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1: We were strangers at the bar. 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

0: to an XXL episode of A State of Trance. In this hour, business as usual, the latest in trance and progressive. New tracks from Richard Durant, Tiesto, Key 4050, and my version of Tokame with Pete Tong. But first, I want to tell you something special, because this is actually a celebration episode. Last Monday, June 1st, was the exact date that I started the very first broadcast in 2001 of this radio show. Exactly 25 years later, almost at the same spot where I did the first episode of A State of Trance, I did a little free party in the loft in Amsterdam. And as a little musical gift to all of you, we're broadcasting 3 hours today. So after this regular show hour, we're going to go live to the loft in Amsterdam to see my set where we celebrated last Monday. Can't wait for that. Are you excited, guys?
1: Yay!
0: But first, we start things with Agents of Time and Force. This is Oblivion. Put your hands up!

0: The world premiere of something very special. If you've been watching my live sets, yeah, you've been hearing this version already for a few months. Pete Tong, the legendary DJ from the UK. He's a legend, right?
1: Yeah, BBC One legend.
0: He approached me about a year ago, and he had an idea to do a new version of Toka's Miracle with on vocals Poppy Bascomb, but also including the orchestra that he has with Jules Buckley.
1: Yeah.
0: And he gave me completely absolute freedom to make a version that would really fit my sets, and this is coming out.
1: It really works.
0: Not even on Armada, on Ministry of Sound. So it's a little side
1: step. Working with Pete Tong, that's something you didn't expect, I guess.
0: No, had a meeting with him, a really long chat, super nice guy, and incredible to work with him, and that track is going to come out in a couple of weeks.
1: Okay.
0: Welcome, ladies and gentlemen, you're tuned in to a special episode 1280 of A State of Trance. How are we feeling, Amsterdam? Yeah. It's a special episode this week, an XXL episode. We haven't had one in a while, but we have a very good reason for it. Last Monday was the exact birthday of this radio show, 25 years on the air. We celebrated that earlier this year, of course, in Rotterdam. We'll be going to Vietnam, Hong Kong, and we just announced London. Can't wait for that in November. Also, we've got something big coming up for the mega event in Poland as well. Ruben, you have the lineup for Hong Kong,
1: yeah,
0: I think.
1: Of course, we're going there next week. Armin's going to be there, of course, obviously. Face-to-face with Kiki, Billy Gillies, Alarm Van Dam, Lawton, Marlo and myself, Ruben Ronde. And the day after, another amazing show, Cosmic Gate, Fairy Course presents Guriella, and he has a new show, so it's going to be very spectacular. Nifra, myself, Ruben Ronde, and Armin face-to-face as well with Kiki.
0: Yes. Yeah. And then Poland, face-to-face with Mr. John Summit. Can't wait for that.
1: How are the preparations going?
0: Yeah, really good. We haven't practiced yet.
1: Ah, amazing.
0: I did practice with Kiki, however, and that was a lot of fun. So we are ready for you, Hong Kong and Vietnam. And I'll be rehearsing with John Summit pretty soon as well. It's going to be something. Yep. All info and tickets, as always, at thestateoftrance.com. In just a bit, I have the new Key 4050 for you. And as said before, our number two and number three this week is a very special broadcast of the free party that I threw last Monday to celebrate 25 years of this radio. Who was there last Monday? Let me see some hands up. You were there? Yeah, it was quite a spectacular party, and we have some really incredible footage of that as well. And of course, some classics if you like it.
1: Yep.
0: One of the guys that was there, because I invited a lot of my colleague producers as well. I saw Leon Bollier was there. Mark Sixma was there.
1: W&W
0: were there. Lily Palmer was there.
1: Lisa Salome was there. Alan Watts.
0: Ram was there. Alan Watts. There.
1: Yeah.
0: And I saw also Richard Durant. He was hanging out. And he gave me his new track, which I think is absolutely spectacular. And I don't think a lot of people have heard this yet. So I'm going to make this tune of the week, because I think this is a contender for the top 50 of the year, ladies and gentlemen.

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0: Hey, Ruben, is it me or is this kind of a warning sign for the top 50 of the year already?
1: I think there's two big contenders in this episode already.
0: I think this one and the one we played you earlier with Richard Durant. So many great tracks this year already.
1: It'll be a close call, this one already.
0: Brian Carney and John O'Callaghan did it again. Massive follow-up to I Love You coming out this summer. You first heard it here on A State of Trance. They teamed up once again with Bo Bruce for Empty Space. Also played you the return of Nitrous Oxide on the State of Trance label, Noir and Skyfall with Edu Bravo, Origin and Destination. Let's have a quick look at all the lovely emails that came in. Ruben.
1: A happy 33rd birthday to Mateusz from Poland from your wife Justyna.
0: And shout out to Natalia from Nottingham from your dear friends Kasia, Chris and Tabby.
1: Congratulations to Mark Sendich and Elizabeth for your 19th wedding anniversary.
0: Happy 19th wedding anniversary also to Elizabeth and Mark from Virginia.
1: And Jackie Lopez from Maryland, US wants to congratulate her boyfriend Ricardo for buying their first house.
0: And together with Lucas from the UK, we wish Magdalena from Krosno, Poland an amazing 36th birthday.
2: And finally, Ronnie House from Belgium wants to send a shout out to his friend Somak, who's visiting us today in the studio.
0: Somak, hi. There he is. Hey, there you go. 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In just a bit, we'll be heading to the Loft in Amsterdam for a two-hour set with loads of classic to celebrate 25 years of this radio show. Yes, it's an extra, extra long episode of A State of Trance this week. Of course, also standing by, service for dreamers. But first, we continue with the uplifting sound. Recovering from his recent brain tumor surgery, we send him all the best. Back on the road, this is Daxon, Shining Bright.

0: track I've already been playing in my sets for a while. New version of the classic by Oxia, Domino, remixed by Space 92. Also, Sean Tyus, Lift, got a whole new makeover, this time by the Trans Moms. And I played you the new Daxon, Shining Bright. This is a State of Trance. Stay tuned for the very special two-hour live set that I did last Monday to celebrate 25 years of this radio show. June 1st was the actual date in 2001. I did episode 1. Never knew that when I drove down to that little studio,
1: I really pictured picture yourself on a bicycle with a big record bag. Like, hey, let's start an adventure.
0: Yeah, it was all vinyl back then. Crazy.
1: And here we are.
0: All right, but first, before we go there, let's head to Service for Dreamers.
2: This music can take you to another world. We want to hear why a track means so much to you. Here is this week's Service for Dreamers.
0: And we feel blessed, so blessed that so many of you send in your requests. Please keep sending them and we may see you in the studio to request your favorite trance track and the memory that comes along with it. This week we're talking about a Dimension track from Spain. He did a track called Adagio in G minor, was released back in the day on Cold Harbor Recordings, and it was requested by Roberto and Danilo De Santis from Italy. Hello, welcome.
3: Hello, Armin. Thank you.
0: Are you Roberto or Danilo?
3: It's me. Roberto is me.
0: Roberto is Danilo. Okay.
3: He's my brother.
0: All right. So tell us, why is this track so important? Why do we have to play it again on the show?
3: Yeah, Armin, thanks you for inviting us today at the studio with these beautiful people. The story is started 5 years ago when I was preparing my marriage. It was a dark period during COVID. I was isolated at home. So
0: wow.
3: I told myself, what I need to do? Okay, let's prepare a wedding. So what I want to do is design my marriage with a good music. So I choose Adagio in G minor for my wedding theme.
0: Wow.
3: Yeah.
0: But were you able to do a wedding in COVID? Was that possible?
3: Yeah, to be honest, the date should have been today, 2 June 2021.
0: Okay.
3: But then I need to move it to the end of July.
0: Okay.
3: So we did it. And I shoot Adagio in G minor, just like a symbol of hope.
0: Wow.
3: But then the magic happened. 2 years later, we were at Ibiza, at Ushuaia, during one of your sets. And you played this song, and me and my wife, we stayed speechless.
0: Where's your wife now?
3: Yeah, she's at home.
0: She's
3: because
0: home.
3: She needs to work.
0: Oh, okay.
3: Unfortunately. I'm here to party.
0: Okay. Well, we thank you so much for your request. I'm going to play it especially for you and your wife, of course.
3: Thank you, Armin.
0: Dimension, Adagio in G minor. Make some noise for Roberto!

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1: What's up, everyone, and welcome back to Heartfelt Radio. I'm Sam Felt, and this week I'm coming to you straight from Las Vegas. I've got a packed episode lined up for you today, featuring music from Sonny Fodera, Jonas Blue, David Guetta, some amazing Heartfelt Records releases that I haven't played in quite a while, and of course, the hottest Sam Felt tunes of the moment. No time to waste, we're jumping straight into the music. Kicking things off this week is one of my own records that always brings the right energy. This is Into the Stars by me, Sam Felt. Turn it up and enjoy the ride. This is Heartfelt Radio.
0: Welcome to Heartfelt Radio.

You're listening to Heartfelt Radio with me, Sam Felt. That was The Sound of House by Jude and Frank. And before that, you heard Let Me Be in Your Arms by Sonny Federa. Earlier, I mentioned that this week's episode is coming to you from Las Vegas, which is honestly starting to feel like my second home by now. Usually when I'm here, it's all about the nightlife, the clubs, and those crazy late night Vegas moments. But this time, we're doing something completely different, a daytime show. It's a totally different vibe than I'm used to, but there's something really special about seeing the city from another perspective. And speaking of special experiences, I invited some friends to join me for this trip. One of them happens to be a pilot, and we actually got to join him on one of his flights. How cool is that? Definitely not something that happens every day. To celebrate that adventure, I've got a beautiful Heartfelt Records track lined up for you right now. This is Under the Neon Sky by Thomas Nann and Eric Ness.

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The last track you heard was Slow It Down by 99Hertz, and before that I played Silence by Medusa and Ronnie. I absolutely love what they created with that one. Such a powerful vocal, great production, and one of those tracks that just sticks with you. What do you think of it? Many of you already know this, but one of my biggest records as Sam Felt was actually made together with Ronnie. I'm talking about Post Malone. It's incredible to think how many millions of streams that track has gathered over the years. Every time I hear Ronnie's voice, it brings back great memories from making that song. So here's a question for you. Would you like to see another collaboration between me and Ronnie? I'd love to hear your thoughts. Reach out to me on Instagram, TikTok, or Threads using @SamFelt and let me know. Now let's keep the music flowing with another fresh release from Heartfelt Records. Are you ready for this one? This is Melly Jones with Muy Fante.

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They're packed with the latest tracks I'm loving, fresh Heartfelt Records releases, and plenty of music to keep the good vibes going all week long. Unfortunately, we've reached the end of this week's show. Honestly, that hour flew by. 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And I have to say, I'm seeing so many amazing comments and messages coming in on my socials. Keep them coming. You can always find me on Instagram, TikTok, and Threads using @SamFelt. I love hearing what you're listening to, where you're tuning in from, and which tracks from the show stood out to you. Next week, I'll be back with a brand new episode of Heartfelt Radio right here on your favorite radio station at the same time as always. For now, I'm leaving you with one of my latest releases. I made this one together with Tame, and it's called Lost in Desire. Until next time, take care, stay positive, and keep the music close.

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I am kicking off the mix with my latest release, Girls Go High, dedicated to all women.

This is Avis Vox and I'm in the mix with you now for Deadmau5 presents Mousetrap Radio. We are about halfway through my takeover and up next is my upcoming track Voices, which will be released on June 19th on my own label Kaltskin. The idea behind this track is to remind everyone of their own voice, a voice that deserves to be heard. Don't stay silent, speak about what truly matters.

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I'm really excited about this. 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